that's always going out, and his thoughts go wandering far away, always off the beam and a bit lukewarm. Longing that itches like a rash in soapy water, longing that itches after the little usher. Sitting in the cafe on the line of coats, looking like lads

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Now he's in for it.

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1: Could do another tune from the Magician's Birthday album for you. This one's kind of a party song, a rock and roller for anybody that wants to rock and roll a boogie. It's called Sweet Lorraine.